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1: 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Fire rangers and emergency personnel are working hard to suppress active fires and keep communities safe. Entering the area of an active wildland fire can hinder response efforts and compromise the safety of firefighting crews and emergency personnel. Please stay clear of wildland fires.
2: 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Please be advised that the boat ramp in the town of Opisetica will be closed for repairs on Tuesday, August 25th and Wednesday, August 26th. The boat ramp will be closed at 7 a.m. on Tuesday and will reopen to the public on Wednesday afternoon. Once again, the boat ramp in the town of Opisetica will be closed for repairs Tuesday, August 25th and Wednesday, August 26th. Villeneuve Construction apologizes for the necessary disruption and thanks you for your patience.
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6: A chance of showers and maybe a thunderstorm tonight. Fog patches developing, the low 5. Mainly sunny with increasing cloud tomorrow, the high around 20. Clear and 6 overnight. A chance of showers and 23 on Friday.
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6: 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The Tragically Hip, The Final Curtain, 10 years later.
7: Thank you very, very much.
8: A chance of showers and maybe a thunderstorm tonight. Fog patches developing, the low 5. Mainly sunny with increasing cloud tomorrow, the high around 20. Clear and 6 overnight. A chance of showers and 23 on Friday.
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5: A chance of showers and maybe a thunderstorm tonight. Fog patches developing, the low 5. Mainly sunny with increasing cloud tomorrow, the high around 20. Clear and 6 overnight. A chance of showers and 23 on Friday.
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4: A chance of showers and maybe a thunderstorm tonight. Fog patches developing, the low 5. Mainly sunny with increasing cloud tomorrow, the high around 20. Clear and 6 overnight. A chance of showers and 23 on Friday.
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1: A chance of showers and maybe a thunderstorm tonight. Fog patches developing, the low 5. Mainly sunny with increasing cloud tomorrow, the high around 20. Clear and 6 overnight. A chance of showers and 23 on Friday.
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1: A chance of showers and maybe a thunderstorm tonight. Fog patches developing, the low 5. Mainly sunny with increasing cloud tomorrow, the high around 20. Clear and 6 overnight. A chance of showers and 23 on Friday.
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1: A chance of showers and maybe a thunderstorm tonight. Fog patches developing, the low 5. Mainly sunny with increasing cloud tomorrow, the high around 20. Clear and 6 overnight. A chance of showers and 23 on Friday.
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2: A chance of showers and maybe a thunderstorm tonight. Fog patches developing, the low 5. Mainly sunny with increasing cloud tomorrow, the high around 20. Clear and 6 overnight. A chance of showers and 23 on Friday.
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0: 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I died and you watched. 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

0: Then we will and have some sweet pillow talk. I'm bombastic, tell me fantastic. Got me on the box, it says I'm Mr. Rowe.
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1: Good morning, I'm Tim Rout. A brazen jewelry thief is being sought by the Timmins Police and Crime Stoppers. Brenda Beaven, the Cochrane District Crime Stoppers Coordinator, reports that on Sunday, August 9th at about 4:15 in the afternoon, a man tried on several items at the People's Jewelers in Timmins Square. A photo of the chain and of the man are on our website, along with Beaven's full report. And lastly, current and prospective business owners across the Northeast can qualify for a possible $5,000 grant by participating in a series of workshops from late September to the end of October. It's the Starter Company Plus program offered by the Business Enterprise Center based in Timmins. Business development consultant James Parisi says any businesses can take part in the marketing and pitch workshops. Then the grants are awarded. There's a lot more in the audio of our interview accompanying the web version of this story at MyCapHearstNow.com. It's not going to be getting super warm today, topping out around 22, but UV index is nevertheless high. You're going to want to cover up or at least use some sunscreen, falling off to 10 overnight. Could see some rain tomorrow, possible thunderstorm activity later in the day, high 20. Rain for Saturday, high 21, and a chance of rain for Sunday, high 18.
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0: Lance Tiger, Thin Red Line, Moose FM. Good morning and welcome to the Moose Morning Show. I'm Tim Rout, sitting in for Dennis J. Puska, 335-8555, the Moose FM Roadies Retail text line. Excuse me. My voice is right on the edge of quitting, man. It's crazy. I'm trying to put some power behind it, and it ain't happening today. So, this afternoon from 3 to 6, we're going to be doing our Tragically Hip Marathon, recreating the set list from their last show, which occurred 10 years ago today. Tune in between 3 p.m. and 6 p.m. for nothing but the hip. Huey Lewis and the news on the way. Red Hot Chili Peppers next.
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0: Huey Lewis in the News, if this is it, Moose FM. I'm Tim, sitting in for Dennis J. Pusko once again. And this weekend, Friday, Saturday, and Sunday, it's the Porcus Stampede and Rodeo. 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Hey, if you're feeling brave, maybe even do a little interview. Oh, don't worry. You won't go live. We'll record you and play it back later in the show. The Porcus Stampede and Rodeo this weekend.
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0: It's not going to be getting super warm today, topping out around 22, but UV index is nevertheless high. You're going to want to cover up, or at least use some sunscreen, falling off to 10 overnight. Could see some rain tomorrow, possible thunderstorm activity later in the day, high 20. Rain for Saturday, high 21, and a chance of rain for Sunday, high 18.
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3: Good morning, I'm Tim Rout. A brazen jewelry thief is being sought by the Timmins Police and Crime Stoppers. Brenda Beaven, the Cochrane District Crime Stoppers Coordinator, reports that on Sunday, August 9th at about 4:15 in the afternoon, a man tried on several items at the People's Jewelers in Timmins Square. A photo of the chain and of the man are on our website, along with Beaven's full report. And lastly, current and prospective business owners across the Northeast can qualify for a possible $5,000 grant by participating in a series of workshops from late September to the end of October. It's the Starter Company Plus program offered by the Business Enterprise Center based in Timmins. Business development consultant James Parisi says any businesses can take part in the marketing and pitch workshops. Then the grants are awarded. There's a lot more in the audio of our interview accompanying the web version of this story at MyCapHearstNow.com. It's not going to be getting super warm today, topping out around 22, but UV index is nevertheless high. You're going to want to cover up or at least use some sunscreen, falling off to 10 overnight. Could see some rain tomorrow, possible thunderstorm activity later in the day, high 20. Rain for Saturday, high 21, and a chance of rain for Sunday, high 18.
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0: Blue Rodeo, 5 days in May, Moose FM. I'm Tim, sitting in for Dennis, getting to some birthdays. Happy 40th to Brenda Priestley, with love from Ken and Dorothy. And happy 25th wedding anniversary to Ron and Suzanne Palmer from your kids. 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
2: 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Please be advised that the boat ramp in the town of Opisetica will be closed for repairs on Tuesday, August 25th and Wednesday, August 26th. The boat ramp will be closed at 7 a.m. on Tuesday and will reopen to the public on Wednesday afternoon. Once again, the boat ramp in the town of Opisetica will be closed for repairs Tuesday, August 25th and Wednesday, August 26th. Villeneuve Construction apologizes for the necessary disruption and thanks you for your patience.
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1: Good morning, I'm Tim Rout. A brazen jewelry thief is being sought by the Timmins Police and Crime Stoppers. Brenda Beaven, the Cochrane District Crime Stoppers Coordinator, reports that on Sunday, August 9th at about 4:15 in the afternoon, a man tried on several items at the People's Jewelers in Timmins Square. A photo of the chain and of the man are on our website, along with Beaven's full report. And lastly, current and prospective business owners across the Northeast can qualify for a possible $5,000 grant by participating in a series of workshops from late September to the end of October. It's the Starter Company Plus program offered by the Business Enterprise Center based in Timmins. Business development consultant James Parisi says any businesses can take part in the marketing and pitch workshops. Then the grants are awarded. There's a lot more in the audio of our interview accompanying the web version of this story at MyCapHearstNow.com. It's not going to be getting super warm today, topping out around 22, but UV index is nevertheless high. You're going to want to cover up or at least use some sunscreen, falling off to 10 overnight. Could see some rain tomorrow, possible thunderstorm activity later in the day, high 20. Rain for Saturday, high 21, and a chance of rain for Sunday, high 18.
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0: 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Good morning, I'm Tim Routes, sitting in for Dennis J. Puska, 335-8555, the Moose FM Roadies Retail Text Line, and every Sunday at 10, we do Hope Radio, our non-denominational Christian broadcast, which you can access anytime through mycaphurstnow.com. 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
0: Nina, born Gabrielle Suzanne Kerner on March 24, 1960 in Hagen, Germany, is a famous German singer and songwriter. She became a global star in 1983 with that hit, 99 Red Balloons. Though Nina still does a show here and there, mostly in her homeland of Germany, she left the music industry in 1987, got married, and has five children. One of the few highly successful musicians to intentionally become a one-hit wonder.
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0: It's not going to be getting super warm today, topping out around 22, but UV index is nevertheless high. You're going to want to cover up, or at least use some sunscreen, falling off to 10 overnight. Could see some rain tomorrow, possible thunderstorm activity later in the day, high 20. Rain for Saturday, high 21, and a chance of rain for Sunday, high 18.
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1: Good morning, I'm Tim Rout. A brazen jewelry thief is being sought by the Timmins Police and Crime Stoppers. Brenda Beaven, the Cochrane District Crime Stoppers Coordinator, reports that on Sunday, August 9th at about 4:15 in the afternoon, a man tried on several items at the People's Jewelers in Timmins Square. A photo of the chain and of the man are on our website, along with Beaven's full report. And lastly, current and prospective business owners across the Northeast can qualify for a possible $5,000 grant by participating in a series of workshops from late September to the end of October. It's the Starter Company Plus program offered by the Business Enterprise Center based in Timmins. Business development consultant James Parisi says any businesses can take part in the marketing and pitch workshops. Then the grants are awarded. There's a lot more in the audio of our interview accompanying the web version of this story at MyCapHurstNow.com. It's not going to be getting super warm today, topping out around 22, but UV index is nevertheless high. You're going to want to cover up or at least use some sunscreen, falling off to 10 overnight. Could see some rain tomorrow, possible thunderstorm activity later in the day, high 20. Rain for Saturday, high 21, and a chance of rain for Sunday, high 18.
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0: 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Be listening later today, 3 to 6 p.m. for our Hip Marathon. This is the 10th anniversary of the Tragically Hip's very last show. 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The Tragically Hip Marathon, today from 3 to 6 p.m. And if you're looking for local news, look no further than our website. 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

0: Harlequin, I did it for love, Moose FM. Good morning, I'm Tim, and at 10 past 8, we've got the dad joke. Would you like to suggest one? Go ahead, keep it clean, keep it short. And if you're looking for Moose merchandise, there's only one place to get it, mooseware.shop. Don't forget, this weekend in Porcus, it's the Stampede and Rodeo. The Moose will be broadcasting live on location. 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
1: Good morning, I'm Tim Rout. A brazen jewelry thief is being sought by the Timmins Police and Crime Stoppers. Brenda Beaven, the Cochrane District Crime Stoppers Coordinator, reports that on Sunday, August 9th at about 4:15 in the afternoon, a man tried on several items at the People's Jewelers in Timmins Square. A photo of the chain and of the man are on our website, along with Beaven's full report. And lastly, current and prospective business owners across the Northeast can qualify for a possible $5,000 grant by participating in a series of workshops from late September to the end of October. It's the Starter Company Plus program offered by the Business Enterprise Center based in Timmins. Business development consultant James Parisi says any businesses can take part in the marketing and pitch workshops. Then the grants are awarded. There's a lot more in the audio of our interview accompanying the web version of this story at MyCapHearstNow.com. It's not going to be getting super warm today, topping out around 22, but UV index is nevertheless high. You're going to want to cover up or at least use some sunscreen, falling off to 10 overnight. Could see some rain tomorrow, possible thunderstorm activity later in the day, high 20. Rain for Saturday, high 21, and a chance of rain for Sunday, high 18.
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0: 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Tim Rout sitting in for Dennis J. Puska, 335-8555, the Moose FM Roadies retail text line. Have you taken a road trip lately? Have you seen the number of vehicles towing a sparkling new boat or a beautiful trailer? A rack of four-wheelers. Today, in this economy, where the average household income in Northern Ontario is about $90,000, and most people's debt load is over 40% and rising, how could they possibly afford it? We can't know individual cases, of course, but that rising debt load has something to do with it. You always imagined you'd own one of those by age 30, but now 30 is in the rearview mirror and still no prize. What do you do? Resign yourself to the fact that you'll never really be able to afford one, or do you opt for the payment plan? This is one of the most far-reaching, deeply rooted fiscal factors we face, and its conclusion is inevitable. But to change course means giving up big dreams and satisfying yourself with something less. Perhaps, though, in the long run, less stuff means less debt and less stress, which means perhaps less is more.
1: Putting Kappa's casing first. 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
0: It's not going to be getting super warm today, topping out around 22, but UV index is nevertheless high. You're going to want to cover up, or at least use some sunscreen. Falling off to 10 overnight. Could see some rain tomorrow, possible thunderstorm activity later in the day, high 20. Rain for Saturday, high 21, and a chance of rain for Sunday, high 18.
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1: Good morning, I'm Tim Rout. A brazen jewelry thief is being sought by the Timmins Police and Crime Stoppers. Brenda Beaven, the Cochran District Crime Stoppers Coordinator, reports that on Sunday, August 9th at about 4:15 in the afternoon, a man tried on several items at the People's Jewelers in Timmins Square. A photo of the chain and of the man are on our website, along with Beaven's full report. And lastly, current and prospective business owners across the Northeast can qualify for a possible $5,000 grant by participating in a series of workshops from late September to the end of October. It's the Starter Company Plus program offered by the Business Enterprise Center based in Timmins. Business development consultant James Parisi says any businesses can take part in the marketing and pitch workshops. Then the grants are awarded. There's a lot more in the audio of our interview accompanying the web version of this story at MyCapHearstNow.com. It's not going to be getting super warm today, topping out around 22, but UV index is nevertheless high. You're going to want to cover up or at least use some sunscreen, falling off to 10 overnight. Could see some rain tomorrow, possible thunderstorm activity later in the day, high 20. Rain for Saturday, high 21, and a chance of rain for Sunday, high 18.
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0: Snow, everybody wants to be like you, Moose FM. 3 p.m. to 6 p.m. today, it's our Tragically Hip Marathon. We're going to be recreating all 3 hours of their final show, which occurred 10 years ago today. So stay tuned, 3 p.m. to 6 p.m. for nothing but the Tragically Hip.
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0: That's my favorite Canadian band, The Trues. Poor old broken-hearted me on Moose FM. 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And getting to some local celebrations. Happy 40th birthday goes out to Brenda Priestley, with love from Ken and Dorothy. 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
1: Good morning, I'm Tim Rout. A brazen jewelry thief is being sought by the Timmins Police and Crime Stoppers. Brenda Beaven, the Cochrane District Crime Stoppers Coordinator, reports that on Sunday, August 9th at about 4:15 in the afternoon, a man tried on several items at the People's Jewelers in Timmins Square. A photo of the chain and of the man are on our website, along with Beaven's full report. And lastly, current and prospective business owners across the Northeast can qualify for a possible $5,000 grant by participating in a series of workshops from late September to the end of October. It's the Starter Company Plus program offered by the Business Enterprise Center based in Timmins. Business development consultant James Parisi says any businesses can take part in the marketing and pitch workshops. Then the grants are awarded. There's a lot more in the audio of our interview accompanying the web version of this story at MyCapHearstNow.com.
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1: It's not going to be getting super warm today, topping out around 22, but UV index is nevertheless high. You're going to want to cover up or at least use some sunscreen, falling off to 10 overnight. Could see some rain tomorrow, possible thunderstorm activity later in the day, high 20. Rain for Saturday, high 21, and a chance of rain for Sunday, high 18.
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0: It's not going to be getting super warm today, topping out around 22, but UV index is nevertheless high. You're going to want to cover up, or at least use some sunscreen, falling off to 10 overnight. Could see some rain tomorrow, possible thunderstorm activity later in the day, high 20. Rain for Saturday, high 21, and a chance of rain for Sunday, high 18.
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0: 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There's the Thursday morning show. I'm Tim Rout, sitting in for Dennis J. Puska. Thank you very much for listening. 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
5: Great looking afternoon, mainly sunny, high 22, falling off to 10 overnight. Possibility of some rain tomorrow, could even see some thunderstorms, high 20. Showers on and off for Saturday, high 21. And cloudy with sunny periods and a vague possibility of rain for Sunday, high 18.
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2: Great looking afternoon, mainly sunny, high 22, falling off to 10 overnight. Possibility of some rain tomorrow, could even see some thunderstorms, high 20. Showers on and off for Saturday, high 21. And cloudy with sunny periods and a vague possibility of rain for Sunday, high 18.
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5: Great looking afternoon, mainly sunny, high 22, falling off to 10 overnight. Possibility of some rain tomorrow, could even see some thunderstorms, high 20. Showers on and off for Saturday, high 21. And cloudy with sunny periods and a vague possibility of rain for Sunday, high 18.
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6: Great looking afternoon, mainly sunny, high 22, falling off to 10 overnight. Possibility of some rain tomorrow, could even see some thunderstorms, high 20. Showers on and off for Saturday, high 21. And cloudy with sunny periods and a vague possibility of rain for Sunday, high 18.
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1: Good afternoon, I'm Tim Rout. A brazen jewelry thief is being sought by the Timmins Police and Crime Stoppers. Brenda Beaven, the Cochrane District Crime Stoppers Coordinator, reports that on Sunday, August 9th at about 4:15 in the afternoon, a man tried on several items at the People's Jewelers in Timmins Square. A photo of the chain and of the man are on our website, along with Beaven's full report. And lastly, current and prospective business owners across the Northeast can qualify for a possible $5,000 grant by participating in a series of workshops from late September to the end of October. It's the Starter Company Plus program offered by the Business Enterprise Center based in Timmins. Business development consultant James Parisi says any businesses can take part in the marketing and pitch workshops. Then the grants are awarded. There's a lot more in the audio of our interview accompanying the web version of this story.
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1: Great looking afternoon, mainly sunny, high 22, falling off to 10 overnight. Possibility of some rain tomorrow, could even see some thunderstorms, high 20. Showers on and off for Saturday, high 21. And cloudy with sunny periods and a vague possibility of rain for Sunday, high 18.
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9: Great looking afternoon, mainly sunny, high 22, falling off to 10 overnight. Possibility of some rain tomorrow. Could even see some thunderstorms, high 20. Showers on and off for Saturday, high 21. And cloudy with sunny periods and a vague possibility of rain for Sunday, high 18.
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6: Great looking afternoon, mainly sunny, high 22, falling off to 10 overnight. Possibility of some rain tomorrow, could even see some thunderstorms, high 20. Showers on and off for Saturday, high 21. And cloudy with sunny periods and a vague possibility of rain for Sunday, high 18.
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7: Great looking afternoon, mainly sunny, high 22, falling off to 10 overnight. Possibility of some rain tomorrow, could even see some thunderstorms, high 20. Showers on and off for Saturday, high 21. And cloudy with sunny periods and a vague possibility of rain for Sunday, high 18.
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0: The Tragically Hip Moose FM. Pull up a chair, sit down. We're talking about those classic recess games. Back to school coming, right? Not the Tuesday coming up, but the one following. Yeah, back to school. So let's get a little bit nostalgic with some of those classic playground games that dominated the late 90s and early 2000s. And if you were in school in that time, then you definitely probably played Foursquare. And believe it or not, nobody actually knows who invented it, which is a bit of a shame, right? Some historians think that Foursquare sort of evolved from older games like handball, boxball, or even a French ball game that is hundreds of years old. And the version that we know today was already being played in schools back in the early 1950s. And that's kind of the magic, right? Foursquare never had like a famous inventor or official league, but it spread from kid to kid, school to school, and eventually became a staple for recess, not just here in Northern Ontario, but across all of North America. And the reason, right? It was so simple. You needed a rubber ball, you needed some chalk, and you just needed people to line up. No expensive equipment. Ah, yes, being king of the court in the 90s. Now that right there was something you could brag about.
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8: A few clouds tonight, the low 10. Increasing cloud in the morning, a high probability of rain and the risk of a thunderstorm in the afternoon. Tomorrow's high 20. More showers tomorrow night and Saturday, the low 13, the high Saturday 18.
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cigarette break. It's like 10,000 spoons when all you need is a knife. It's meeting the man of my dreams and then meeting his beautiful wife. And isn't it ironic?

0: Madonna and Express Yourself, Moose FM, and yes, Mega Truck Racing and Bear Fest making its way to Cochrane. That is going down on August 29th and on August 30th. And right now, online ticket sales are available, but that online ticket sale is going to be ending on the 27th. So you're going to want to grab yourself some tickets as soon as possible because... Well, I mean, monster trucks, right? Mega Truck Racing. And then on top of that, Bear Fest, which is going to have an incredible concert attached to it as well. Larry Berrio is going to be headlining that concert. And this guy, well, he's got a really great track record, right? Very entertaining. You're going to have an incredible time. So between all the Bear Fest activities, the Mega Truck Racing, the concert that's going to be going on, oh, yeah. You need to be grabbing yourself some tickets and make your make that plan, right? If you're not already in Cochrane, be ready to make your way out to Cochrane on August 29th and the 30th and enjoy all that incredible action.
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0: You two and beautiful day, Moose FM. How's it going? Well, it's going to be a very short show for me today because, yes, we are peeking behind the curtain. We are going back and revisiting that final Tragically Hip concert, and that's going to be kicking off here in the next hour. So, yeah, for today, this is actually going to be the last time you hear me talk. So we're going to make it a pretty good break because I don't know if you heard about the person who stole the $13,000 necklace from the mall in Timmins, but, well, it inspired us to talk about the biggest heist in Canadian history, and of course, it's the most Canadian heist you'll ever hear of. Because, yeah, it involved maple syrup. This was back in 2011 and 2012. A group of thieves pulled off what is known as the Great Canadian Maple Syrup Heist. And, yeah, they stole about 3,000 tons of syrup worth around $18 million. And they stole it from Quebec's strategic maple syrup reserve. Think about, like, Canada's emergency oil reserve, but for pancakes. And over months, they gained access, and they quietly just siphoned off syrup from thousands of barrels. And in some cases, filled them back up with water so nobody would notice right away. And it worked. Nobody did. Not till a routine inventory check when an inspector noticed that the barrels felt a little bit light. And when they opened them and discovered some were empty and others filled with water, well, police launched one of the biggest investigations in Quebec history, and it led to multiple arrests, including the mastermind Richard Valerie. So, yeah, it made headlines across the world. And, yeah, only in Canada could criminals steal $18 million worth of maple syrup. Anyway, that's actually it for my show today because, yes, we have a huge, amazing special feature on the way. Sit down, get yourself ready because, yeah, we're going to be revisiting that final Tragically Hip concert today. So enjoy the rest of the show.
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4: A few clouds tonight, the low 10. Increasing cloud in the morning, a high probability of rain and the risk of a thunderstorm in the afternoon. Tomorrow's high 20. More showers tomorrow night and Saturday, the low 13, the high Saturday 18.
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0: play the shows, really take these onto the stage and enjoy those one night moments. You know, we'll only be here tonight, this bunch of us in this room doing this. That's live performance. Let's try and find some point of transcendence and leap together.
1: 10 years ago, a nation stood still. From Kingston to our coastlines, we bring you the final curtain. 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
6: A few clouds tonight, the low 10. Increasing cloud in the morning, a high probability of rain and the risk of a thunderstorm in the afternoon. Tomorrow's high 20. More showers tomorrow night and Saturday, the low 13, the high Saturday 18.
0: Now, back to the final curtain, the hip 10 years later. 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

0: 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Returns after this.
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0: The Final Curtain, The Hip, 10 years later.
1: The lyrics require an emotional quotient that's like rafter scratching. So I just have to get up there. And it's actually very easy to sing, because you're just, even if you can't hear yourself, if your body is entirely, involved, then I know I'm there. I'm not explaining it very well, but just giving everything all out is actually the easiest thing to do. And that's like just all emotion, and the lyrics get me there, and the music the band provides gets me there. And at Kensington Market, that was important to sort of see what that felt like. And it works.
2: The Final Curtain, The Hip, 10 years later. The songs that defined a Canadian generation. Returns after this.
3: This is an important announcement from Villeneuve Construction. Please be advised that the boat ramp in the town of Opisetica will be closed for repairs on Tuesday, August 25th and Wednesday, August 26th. The boat ramp will be closed at 7 a.m. on Tuesday and will reopen to the public on Wednesday afternoon. Once again, the boat ramp in the town of Opisetica will be closed for repairs Tuesday, August 25th and Wednesday, August 26th. Villeneuve

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5: A few clouds tonight, the low 10. Increasing cloud in the morning, a high probability of rain and the risk of a thunderstorm in the afternoon. Tomorrow's high 20. More showers tomorrow night and Saturday, the low 13, the high Saturday 18.
6: The final curtain, the hip 10 years later. The songs that defined a Canadian generation. Returns after this.

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1: I'm Bob McIntyre. The Federation of Northern Ontario Municipalities says several priorities affecting our northern communities were advanced at this week's Association of Municipalities of Ontario conference. FANOM says it met with provincial ministers, parliamentary assistants, and federal officials discussing things like northern highways, policing costs, health care, homelessness, and mental health. President Dave Plourde says Highways 11 and 17 are vital national transportation corridors that connect our communities and support mining, forestry, manufacturing, and trade. He says though the province's investment is significant, making the highway safer and more reliable can't be the responsibility of Ontario alone, and the feds must recognize their national importance and become a full funding partner. A push is on to find a new location and operators for the food bank in Iroquois Falls. Cochrane Regional Food Bank manager Artis Prue, who coordinates operations across the district, says the owners of the thrift store, who also operate the food bank, are selling their business and building, closing at the end of the year.
2: So now the search is on to see if there is a local community group, organization, individual who is willing to continue the service in Iroquois Falls at a different location.
1: A lot of volunteers have responded to social media pleas for help, but not a location yet. Canadian forestry industry groups are welcoming the U.S. decision to pause the implementation of a new 50% tariff on a range of goods, including wood products. President Donald Trump put off the tariffs for 3 days, while details of a new deal continue to be hammered out. Interim president of the BC Lumber Trade Council, Kim Hackstad, says there's still a lot of uncertainty on both sides of the border.
3: We'd like to see the elimination of what is a stroke of the pen risk, which kind of means that without a lot of process or congressional approval, that the U.S. can change tariff rates and the tariffs that are applied.
1: Prime Minister Carney met with provincial and territorial premiers yesterday to discuss the trade negotiations. The Prime Minister's office says he emphasized building our economic strength at home and diversifying our partners abroad, adding that's how we'll build a stronger, more independent, more resilient Canadian economy. Hundreds more residents forced out by the Bald Range wildfire in BC's Okanagan could return home later today. An evacuation order covering 5,700 Summerlin properties displaced more than 12,000 people when it was issued on August 8th. About 4,600 properties have since been cleared through three re-entry phases, including roughly 3,400 on Tuesday. For these stories and more, go to MyCapHearstNow.com. A few clouds tonight, the low 10. Increasing cloud in the morning, a high probability of rain and the risk of a thunderstorm in the afternoon. Tomorrow's high 20. More showers tomorrow night and Saturday, the low 13, the high Saturday 18.
4: 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You know, we'll only be here tonight, this bunch of us in this room doing this. That's live performance. Let's try and find some point of transcendence and leap together.
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1: When we get on stage, there's nothing else like it. It's like, for me, it's like standing in front of a jet. And I can get loud, but it's always exciting. And I couldn't find that anywhere else, no matter what I did. I couldn't find that feeling. I couldn't replace it, so if it was to stop tomorrow, I'd have to get my head around life without that. And I don't want to do that.
2: The Final Curtain, The Hip, 10 years later. The songs that defined a Canadian generation. Returns after this.
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0: Hey, it's Kenny. We're calling the show The Final Curtain, The Hip, 10 years later, and I hope you're enjoying it. Hope you're enjoying the songs. They're going to be made available on vinyl, which is pretty cool. Now, if you ever hang around a radio station, lots of cool people are in and out, right? We had a guy named Nathan. He came in. He was going to be recording a commercial, and I heard his Australian accent, and I said, hey, we're doing this Tragically Hip special. I should ask. Growing up in Australia, The Hip, what's the deal?
1: They were known, like a lot of people knew, like when the songs came on, they'd be like, oh, like they knew the song, but they didn't know the origins of the band and stuff like that. But like my wife's big into them. So when she came to Australia, she was just playing Tragically Hip constantly, you know. So it just, all their friend group got into it. And then suddenly, you know, heaps of different people downloading the albums and stuff. So yeah, in my circle, it was really well known.
0: They were global, and we have to give Nathan's wife, a Canadian girl, credit for spreading the word of the Tragically Hip in Australia. More of your stories and some awesome songs coming up on The Final Curtain, The Hip, 10 years later.
2: The Final Curtain, The Hip, 10 years later. The songs that defined a Canadian generation. Returns after this.
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5: A few clouds tonight, the low 10. Increasing cloud in the morning, a high probability of rain and the risk of a thunderstorm in the afternoon. Tomorrow's high 20. More showers tomorrow night and Saturday, the low 13, the high Saturday 18.

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1: I'm Bob McIntyre. The Federation of Northern Ontario Municipalities says several priorities affecting our northern communities were advanced at this week's Association of Municipalities of Ontario conference. FANOM says it met with provincial ministers, parliamentary assistants, and federal officials discussing things like northern highways, policing costs, health care, homelessness, and mental health. President Dave Plourde says Highways 11 and 17 are vital national transportation corridors that connect our communities and support mining, forestry, manufacturing, and trade. He says though the province's investment is significant, making the highway safer and more reliable can't be the responsibility of Ontario alone, and the feds must recognize their national importance and become a full funding partner. A push is on to find a new location and operators for the food bank in Iroquois Falls. Cochrane Regional Food Bank Manager Artis Prue, who coordinates operations across the district, says the owners of the thrift store, who also operate the food bank, are selling their business and building, closing at the end of the year.
2: So now the search is on to see if there is a local community group, organization, individual who is willing to continue the service in Iroquois Falls at a different location.
1: A lot of volunteers have responded to social media pleas for help, but not a location yet. Canadian forestry industry groups are welcoming the U.S. decision to pause the implementation of a new 50% tariff on a range of goods, including wood products. President Donald Trump put off the tariffs for 3 days, while details of a new deal continue to be hammered out. Interim president of the BC Lumber Trade Council, Kim Hackstad, says there's still a lot of uncertainty on both sides of the border.
3: We'd like to see the elimination of what is a stroke of the pen risk, which kind of means that without a lot of process or congressional approval, that the U.S. can change tariff rates and the tariffs that are applied.
1: Prime Minister Carney met with provincial and territorial premiers yesterday to discuss the trade negotiations. The Prime Minister's office says he emphasized building our economic strength at home and diversifying our partners abroad, adding that's how we'll build a stronger, more independent, more resilient Canadian economy. Hundreds more residents forced out by the Bald Range wildfire in BC's Okanagan could return home later today. An evacuation order covering 5,700 Summerlin properties displaced more than 12,000 people when it was issued on August 8th. About 4,600 properties have since been cleared through three re-entry phases, including roughly 3,400 on Tuesday. For these stories and more, go to MyCapHearstNow.com. A few clouds tonight, the low 10. Increasing cloud in the morning, a high probability of rain and the risk of a thunderstorm in the afternoon. Tomorrow's high 20. More showers tomorrow night and Saturday, the low 13, the high Saturday 18.
4: 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You know, we'll only be here tonight, this bunch of us in this room doing this. That's live performance. Let's try and find some point of transcendence and leap together.
5: 10 years ago, a nation stood still. 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

0: Even when I didn't know any better, I knew enough to think it's a beautiful country, it's a big country, and it's a free country, and it's a place where you can decide what you think the country is. 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
5: A few clouds tonight, the low 10. Increasing cloud in the morning, a high probability of rain and the risk of a thunderstorm in the afternoon. Tomorrow's high 20. More showers tomorrow night and Saturday, the low 13, the high Saturday 18.
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1: I'm Bob McIntyre. The Federation of Northern Ontario Municipalities says several priorities affecting our northern communities were advanced at this week's Association of Municipalities of Ontario conference. FANOM says it met with provincial ministers, parliamentary assistants, and federal officials discussing things like northern highways, policing costs, health care, homelessness, and mental health. President Dave Plourde says Highways 11 and 17 are vital national transportation corridors that connect our communities and support mining, forestry, manufacturing, and trade. He says though the province's investment is significant, making the highway safer and more reliable can't be the responsibility of Ontario alone, and the feds must recognize their national importance and become a full funding partner. A push is on to find a new location and operators for the food bank in Iroquois Falls. Cochrane Regional Food Bank Manager Artis Prue, who coordinates operations across the district, says the owners of the thrift store, who also operate the food bank, are selling their business and building, closing at the end of the year.
2: So now the search is on to see if there is a local community group, organization, individual who is willing to continue the service in Iroquois Falls at a different location.
1: A lot of volunteers have responded to social media pleas for help, but not a location yet. Canadian forestry industry groups are welcoming the U.S. decision to pause the implementation of a new 50% tariff on a range of goods, including wood products. President Donald Trump put off the tariffs for 3 days, while details of a new deal continue to be hammered out. Interim president of the BC Lumber Trade Council, Kim Hackstad, says there's still a lot of uncertainty on both sides of the border.
3: We'd like to see the elimination of what is a stroke of the pen risk, which kind of means that without a lot of process or congressional approval, that the U.S. can change tariff rates and the tariffs that are applied.
1: Prime Minister Carney met with provincial and territorial premiers yesterday to discuss the trade negotiations. The Prime Minister's office says he emphasized building our economic strength at home and diversifying our partners abroad, adding that's how we'll build a stronger, more independent, more resilient Canadian economy. Hundreds more residents forced out by the Bald Range wildfire in BC's Okanagan could return home later today. An evacuation order covering 5,700 Summerlin properties displaced more than 12,000 people when it was issued on August 8th. About 4,600 properties have since been cleared through three re-entry phases, including roughly 3,400 on Tuesday. For these stories and more, go to MyCapHearstNow.com. A few clouds tonight, the low 10. Increasing cloud in the morning, a high probability of rain and the risk of a thunderstorm in the afternoon. Tomorrow's high 20. More showers tomorrow night and Saturday, the low 13, the high Saturday 18.
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3: A few clouds tonight, the low 10. Increasing cloud in the morning, a high probability of rain and the risk of a thunderstorm in the afternoon. Tomorrow's high 20. More showers tomorrow night and Saturday, the low 13, the high Saturday 18.
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5: A few clouds tonight, the low 10. Increasing cloud in the morning, a high probability of rain and the risk of a thunderstorm in the afternoon. Tomorrow's high 20. More showers tomorrow night and Saturday, the low 13, the high Saturday 18.
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0: The Circle, Sturgeon Falls, Remy. 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
1: A few clouds tonight, the low 10. Increasing cloud in the morning, a high probability of rain and the risk of a thunderstorm in the afternoon. Tomorrow's high 20. More showers tomorrow night and Saturday, the low 13, the high Saturday 18.
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